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3: 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There's a thousand pretty women waiting out there. They're all living, the devil may care. And I am just

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But you know what truth is? It's that little baby you're holding, and it's that man you fought with this morning, the same one you're going to make love with tonight.

0: There's a Sunshine FM superstar set from Paul Kelly and the Messengers, 1989, Careless, Whitney Houston and Teddy Pendergrass together on Hold Me in 1985, and from 1962, Elvis Presley with Suspicion. It was on this day in 1962 that Elvis began filming his 12th motion picture. It happened at the World's Fair. He actually made 31 feature films in his career. I loved Viva Las Vegas with Anne Margaret. Up next, more 60s from the Ronettes. It's 26 to 11.
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Here's a band out of England. They call themselves McFly. 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
1: Hello, I'm Sasha Foote. 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
1: Hello, I'm Sasha Foote. Victoria will have a new premier, with Jacinta Allan confirming she is stepping aside rather than facing a leadership contest. She was expected to face a spill motion and had originally indicated she was willing to contest the leadership fight. She called a stump press conference saying the party needs certainty so close to an election.
2: I believe I would have won, but doing so this close to an election takes up valuable resources, including the most precious of one, time. More importantly, it puts the state in a position of uncertainty.
1: The federal government has announced plans to build a new oil refinery.